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1: 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I'm Claire McCormack.
2: 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A new agreement will collect Georgian students with experiential learning and Navy career opportunities, and for reservists and active service members, it'll expand access to training, upskilling, and recognition of prior learning. A release from the college says, through the Center for Marine Training and Research at Georgian's Owen Sound campus, it's well-positioned with training expertise such as marine emergency duties, basic seamanship, marine engineering, and navigation. The Navy is looking to add around 3,000 people, and it's identified stronger partnerships with marine training institutions as an important part of expanding its workforce capacity. The Southampton Residents Association is hosting a candidates meeting this month to hear from candidates in this year's municipal election. They say it's for Saugeen Ward and Southampton Ward. It's scheduled for Monday, August 31st at 7 in the evening at Bevan Hall beside the Anglican Church in Southampton. The municipal and school board trustee election is set to take place October 26th. You can find a list of candidates on our Bayshore Broadcasting News website. Saugeen Shores has enough candidates for a contest for each council seat. Meaford will be accepting additional nominations for deputy mayor after the lone candidate who filed ahead of last Friday's deadline did not get certified. The municipality issued a release yesterday afternoon acknowledging there was one nomination received for the office of deputy mayor, but the clerk rejected it because it didn't comply with requirements of the Municipal Elections Act. The municipality will be accepting deputy mayor nominations between 9 a.m. and 2 p.m. on Wednesday in person at the municipal office. The 100-acre Wood Forest School in the Blue Mountains is ready for a concert event that will help launch a new capital campaign for a new location and potential expansion. The Child Care Center and Day Camp provides child care that nurtures children's relationship with nature. Executive Director Kim Edwards says their fundraising concert will launch the capital campaign to raise $1.4 million.
3: We're excited to have Danny Michelle as our headliner, so we think that's a pretty big deal. It's going to be the biggest concert we've ever had for sure, and the biggest fundraiser.
2: That concert, Under the Stars, goes Saturday, August 29th. The school, which has locations in Feversham and Heathcote, serves 250 families in Grey Highlands, Meaford, the Blue Mountains, and Collingwood. Flight crew with WestJet have ratified a new contract. The deal for the unionized workers includes an 18% wage hike over 3 years, as well as new compensation for work done on the ground. The labor dispute led to a one-day strike by WestJet workers earlier this month. Time now for a check on sports.
4: I'm RJ Broadhead. Here's the morning sports brought to you by RE/MAX. There were just 10 games in the majors yesterday. Texas beat the White Sox to take over the AL West lead. Cleveland defeated the Angels and moved into the final wild card spot, 2 games ahead of the Twins and Blue Jays. Jays were off yesterday. They host the Royals tonight. Angel Reese broke the WNBA record with 26 rebounds and also set the record for most rebounds in a season in Atlanta's win over LA. Canada beat Panama at the Little League World Series and play South Korea today. And hockey's back. OHL training camps are underway. The first preseason games are Friday. And the NHL regular season starts in just over a month. Now, here's your local sports.
2: Thanks, RJ. Training camp is underway for the Owen Sound Attack. 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The weather is next.
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6: A slight chance of showers this morning, a high of 22, feeling like 26 with the humidity today. Partly cloudy tonight, a low around 12 degrees. A chance of showers Wednesday afternoon. A light breeze, a high of 26, feeling like 31 with the humidity. Right now it's 17 degrees in Tobermory, 15 in Walkerton, and it is 16 degrees in Meaford and Owen Sound. I'm Claire McCormack. For all of your latest local stories on demand, Grey Bruce News, wherever you get your podcasts.
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That is L. King, X's and O's on Mix 106.5. She'll be performing at Lucknow's Music in the Fields this weekend. She is part of the Saturday lineup. You can go to musicinthefields.ca. If you are interested in getting more details, no, I'm not going. I have gone in the past few years, but I'll be honest, I just don't have the time. We've got the Salmon Derby starting Friday. I have a few other things on the go, a few plates in the air. So just couldn't make it work scheduling wise, which is a major bummer. But if you are interested, you can get a weekend pass still. You can buy a day pass at musicinthefields.ca. It is a good time. All right. I'll tell you that much. It really is. 6:14. It is Tuesday, August 25th, and this is the Mixed Morning Show. I'm Sarah Carmichael. I hope that you had a great rest of your day yesterday. Mine was good. It was busy, but it was good. And then last night had a pretty relaxing evening. We made some salmon for dinner, which Ryan had caught on Sunday with some rice and some Brussels sprouts, and kind of just, you know, hung out and relaxed and watched some Chicago PD. I know it's a glamorous life, but you got to take it easy. We had a busy weekend and we're trying to conserve our energy for the Salmon Derby starting Friday, as I mentioned. Mainly cloudy for today. A chance for some showers this morning. We do have a high of 22. It is 16 right now outside the studio. Coming up just after 7 o'clock, I'm going to make a very important phone call. I'm going to call up the winner of the Mix World Tour and tell them that they have just won the opportunity to choose one of those six trips. They could go see Bruno Mars in Vancouver. They could go to Vegas and see Metallica, Megan Maroney in Ireland, Cody Johnson in England. They could go to Germany, Dusseldorf, to see the Backstreet Boys, or go to California, maybe do some surfing. See Mumford and Sons? It'll be up to them which adventure they choose. I'm so excited to make that call. I'm nervous. Why am I nervous? I always do get maybe a little shy when we're doing these for some reason, but it also makes me really happy. So stay tuned for that just after 7. And if your name is in that draw, I wish you the best of luck. Also coming up around 8:20, we're going to be celebrating birthdays and anniversaries as we do. You can start sending those in now by visiting our website, our Facebook page, or use the Red Bay Lodge text line at 519-376-1065. Now I'm going to send this next song out to anyone who was in Toronto the last couple days at the Rogers Centre to see this guy, along with Miles Smith, as part of the Loop Tour. I'm sure if you were there, you enjoyed yourself seeing Ed Sheeran. This one's for you. It's Sing on the Mix.

0: great dance. And if you've never watched the Saturday Night Live skit that features Beyonce, Justin Timberlake, Andy Samberg, and they basically show up as like her backup dancers. Oh gosh, you have to watch it. Go on YouTube and say like Beyonce Saturday Night Live dancers or something, and I'm sure you'll be able to find it because it's just so good. I was just reminded that Pumpkin Fest is 39 days away. I know it's crazy to think that we are, you know, going to be headed back to school soon. And then shortly after that, we have Pumpkin Fest. October 3rd and 4th is when this happens. And this event is something that has been going on for many, many, many years. And it will be featuring the obviously way-offs of the giant pumpkins and squashes and tomatoes. There's also going to be the Cinderella Car Show, local musicians, pumpkin carving, the Artist Village, the craft show, the Midway, the Kitty Carnival, a petting zoo, and more. I recommend you go to the website pumpkinfest.org and get all the details. They also have a 50-50 that they'll be doing again. I think last year, the person who won got almost $7,000. Which is pretty awesome. Or is it almost at $7,000 already? Something like that. It's going to be a bunch of money. You can buy your tickets on the website. You can also get them at the Port Elgin Farmers Market tomorrow and the Friday Market in Saugeen Shores. So that's at Southampton Market on Fridays. So look for those folks selling the 50-50 tickets, or go to the website, which is where I'm at, and you can buy them there. Right now, the pot already $6,390, which means you would take home half of that. So guaranteed over $3,000. The actual draw for that will be on the Sunday, October 4th. They've actually been selling tickets for that since the end of June. So get your details. 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I know they're always looking for people at pumpkinfest.org, but definitely mark the calendar because you don't want to miss it.
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1: It's 6:30. Good morning. I'm Claire McCormack. Georgian College and the Royal Canadian Navy plan to collaborate to provide more opportunities for education and employment. A new agreement will connect Georgian students with experiential learning and Navy career opportunities. And for reservists and active service members, it'll expand access to training, upskilling, and recognition of prior learning. A release from the college says, through the Center for Marine Training and Research at Georgian's Owen Sound campus, it's well positioned with training expertise such as marine emergency duties, basic seamanship, marine engineering, and navigation. Meaford will be accepting additional nominations for deputy mayor after the lone candidate who filed ahead of last Friday's deadline did not get certified. The municipality issued a release yesterday afternoon, acknowledging there was one nomination received for the office of deputy mayor, but the clerk rejected it because it didn't comply with requirements of the Municipal Elections Act. The municipality will be accepting deputy mayor nominations between 9 a.m. and 2 p.m. on Wednesday in person at the municipal office. Canada is set to announce retaliatory tariffs today after trade negotiations broke down with the U.S. over the weekend. A news conference is set for 11 this morning. Prime Minister Mark Carney has said he will match U.S. tariffs dollar for dollar. It's also expected that support for workers and businesses will be announced today. Time now for a check on sports.
2: 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Here's the morning sports brought to you by RE/MAX. There were just 10 games in the majors yesterday. Texas beat the White Sox to take over the AL West lead. Cleveland defeated the Angels and moved into the final wild card spot, two games ahead of the Twins and Blue Jays. Jays were off yesterday. They host the Royals tonight. Angel Reese broke the WNBA record with 26 rebounds and also set the record for most rebounds in a season in Atlanta's win over LA. Canada beat Panama at the Little League World Series and play South Korea today. And hockey's back. OHL training camps are underway. The first preseason games are Friday, and the NHL regular season starts in just over a month. Now, here's your local sports.
1: 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Training camp is underway for the Owen Sound Attack. 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
1: A slight chance of showers this morning, a high of 22, feeling like 26 with the humidity today. Partly cloudy tonight, a low around 12 degrees. A chance of showers Wednesday afternoon. A light breeze, a high of 26, feeling like 31 with the humidity. Right now it's 17 degrees in Lyons, had 15 in Hanover, and it's 16 in Owen Sound. I'm Claire McCormack for all of your latest local stories on demand. 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
1: Adam Mueller.
2: I'm in from New York. I live in New York, but I grew up in Canada. Like, I came for school originally. That's why I moved here. I ended up getting a master's degree at MIT. And then I worked on Wall Street as an investment banker for a decade. 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And now, my parents told all their friends that their son was a vice president of investment banking at Goldman Sachs.
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0: on Desmond and Maniac on Mix 106.5. Speaking of, on Saturday, members of the Collingwood and Blue Mountain OPP were attending a scene where they got a call about a guy who had climbed up the Collingwood water tower. Now, police, along with members of the Collingwood Fire Department, were able to engage with the individual and were able to get him to come safely down the tower. Now, as a result, a 36-year-old from Collingwood is looking at several charges, including mischief, endangering life, entering premises when prohibited, engaging in prohibited activity, being intoxicated in a public place, and failing to comply with a probation order. They are being held for bail and will answer to the charges in court. Now, they are thanking the fire department and, of course, members of the public for their assistance and cooperation during the incident. Through the coordinated efforts of emergency responders, the situation was resolved safely without injury, which is good. But can you imagine looking up on the water tower and you see a guy just hanging out up there? I would immediately assume that alcohol or some sort of substance was involved, but he could also just be, you know, a daredevil. You hear about that. They have a whole show on Netflix about it. The people that are climbing things, maybe he had watched that the night before and thought, oh, I can do that. Ryan and I were talking about this last night, and he talked about how people used to climb up on the grain elevators here in Owen Sound. And there was even an incident where a guy jumped off into the harbor. And I said, and did he survive? And he was like, oh, yeah, but it wasn't a smart thing to do. Yeah, no doubt. Yeah, let's not. Okay, let's not do these types of things where we put ourselves in significant danger.
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Did you hear that the memoir she wrote about her life is going to be made into a movie? That is Britney Jean Spears and Crazy on Mix 106.5. Of course, the big question, who will play Britney Spears? There's a lot of options, I think. Coming up after 7 o'clock, I will be making a phone call and telling the winner of the Mix World Tour contest. They in fact, are our winner. And, of course, if you are in the draw, I wish you the best of luck. Again, that is coming up just after 7. Here is Addison Rae, Diet Pepsi on the Mix.

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4: It's 7 o'clock. Good morning. I'm Claire McCormack. Georgian College and the Royal Canadian Navy plan to collaborate to provide more opportunities for education and employment. A new agreement will connect Georgian students with experiential learning and Navy career opportunities. And for reservists and active service members, it'll expand access to training, upskilling, and recognition of prior learning. A release from the college says, through the Center for Marine Training and Research at Georgian's Owen Sound campus, it's well positioned with training expertise such as marine emergency duties, basic seamanship, marine engineering, and navigation. The Southampton Residents Association is hosting a candidates meeting this month to hear from candidates in this year's municipal election. They say it's for Saugeen Ward and Southampton Ward. It's scheduled for Monday, August 31st at 7 in the evening at Bevan Hall beside the Anglican Church in Southampton. The municipal and school board trustee election is set to take place October 26th. Meaford will be accepting additional nominations for deputy mayor after the lone candidate who filed ahead of last Friday's deadline did not get certified. The municipality issued a release yesterday afternoon acknowledging there was one nomination received for the office of deputy mayor, but the clerk rejected it because it didn't comply with requirements of the Municipal Elections Act. The municipality will be accepting deputy mayor nominations between 9 a.m. and 2 p.m. on Wednesday, in person at the municipal office. The 100-acre Wood Forest School in the Blue Mountains is ready for a concert event that will help launch a new capital campaign for a new location and potential expansion. The Child Care Center and Day Camp provides child care that nurtures children's relationship with nature. Executive Director Kim Edwards says their fundraising concert will launch the capital campaign to raise $1.4 million.
5: We're excited to have Danny Michelle as our headliner, so we think that's a pretty big deal. It's going to be the biggest concert we've ever had for sure, and the biggest fundraiser.
4: That concert, Under the Stars, goes Saturday, August 29th. The school, which has locations in Feversham and Heathcote, serves 250 families in Grey Highlands, Meaford, the Blue Mountains, and Collingwood. Canada is set to announce retaliatory tariffs today after trade negotiations broke down with the U.S. over the weekend. A news conference is set for 11 this morning. Prime Minister Mark Carney has said he will match U.S. tariffs dollar for dollar. It's also expected that support for workers and businesses will be announced today. Time now for a check on sports.
6: I'm RJ Broadhead. Here's the morning sports brought to you by RE/MAX. There were just 10 games in the majors yesterday. Texas beat the White Sox to take over the AL West lead. Cleveland defeated the Angels and moved into the final wild card spot, two games ahead of the Twins and Blue Jays. Jays were off yesterday. They host the Royals tonight. Angel Reese broke the WNBA record with 26 rebounds and also set the record for most rebounds in a season in Atlanta's win over LA. Canada beat Panama at the Little League World Series and play South Korea today. And hockey's back. OHL training camps are underway. The first preseason games are Friday. And the NHL regular season starts in just over a month. 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
4: 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Training camp is underway for the Owen Sound Attack. 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The weather is next.
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2: A slight chance of showers this morning, a high of 22, feeling like 26 with the humidity today. Partly cloudy tonight, a low around 12 degrees. A chance of showers Wednesday afternoon, a light breeze, a high of 26, feeling like 31 with the humidity. Right now it's 17 degrees in Tobermory, 15 in Walkerton, and it is 16 degrees in Meaford and Owen Sound. I'm Claire McCormack. For all of your latest local stories on demand, Grey Bruce News, wherever you get your podcasts.
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0: of Leon and You Somebody on Mix 106.5. It is the Mix Morning Show. Good morning. I'm Sarah Carmichael. Weather-wise, mainly cloudy. May see a few showers this morning. High at 22. Right now, outside the studio in the River District, it is 16. And over the past number of weeks, we have been at events collecting your ballots for the Mix World Tour contest, giving you the opportunity to get into the grand prize draw to win one of six trips. You choose your adventure, of course. You could choose to go see Mumford & Sons in California, Bruno Mars in Vancouver. We have a trip to see the Backstreet Boys in Germany, Cody Johnson in England, Megan Maroney in Ireland, and Metallica in Las Vegas. Now, I know that you've been waiting patiently, and I won't keep you waiting any longer. The person has been drawn from our qualifiers, and I am going to call them right now.
1: Hello?
0: Hello, may I speak to Olivia, please?
1: Oh, speaking.
0: Good morning, Olivia. How are you?
1: I'm doing well. How are you?
0: I am also great. My name is Sarah. I'm calling from Mix 106.5.
1: Okay.
0: You are the winner of the Mix World Tour contest.
1: I am?
0: You are.
1: Oh, my God. You're kidding. I actually won?
0: You are our winner, yes.
1: Oh, my gosh. I'm sorry. I'm so excited.
0: I expect you to be excited.
1: Oh, my goodness. Wow.
0: You are the lucky one. You have won our contest. Now, Olivia, where did you actually enter a ballot?
1: So I entered it at the Saugeen Powwow.
0: Have you thought about which of the trips you were going to choose if you won?
1: Yeah, I was thinking either Megan Maroney in Belfast, Northern Ireland, or, and this is kind of in the opposite direction, but Metallica at the Sphere, but I don't know yet.
0: Who do you think you're going to take with you as your plus one?
1: I'm going to take my boyfriend. He was the one. We were at the powwow. And he's like, oh, we should enter our name into the draw. And I was like, oh, you know, I'm not sure. Like, I never really have great luck with those things. So if he wasn't there to tell me to enter, I wouldn't be here.
0: Well, what's his name?
1: His name is Troy.
0: Troy, shout out to Troy for encouraging you to enter in the first place, because it obviously worked out in his favor as well. Because, you're our winner. So you're going to get to choose one of those six options, or sounds like you've narrowed it down to those two. And we're going to cover everything for you. We've got your airfare, your accommodation. We're going to cover your tickets for the concert and a few incidentals as well.
1: My goodness, that is so amazing.
0: Now, a big question, of course, do you have a passport?
1: Yes.
0: Perfect, because for both of those options, you will need one.
1: Amazing.
0: That is Olivia Linklater of Port Elgin, our winner in the Mix World Tour contest. Congratulations, Olivia. Can't wait to find out which of those trips you do decide on. And, of course, to hear about what a great time you have on your adventure in October. Thank you again to everybody for entering over the last couple of weeks, finding our cruiser, putting those ballots in the ballot box, and then listening those following Mondays for your name to be drawn. We so appreciate you taking part. And of course, good luck in our next contest, which we're going to talk about in just a few minutes. A big thank you to our contest sponsors, Boone Bakery in Owen Sound and Collingwood, Plumbo, and Pete's Auto Body.

0: Hailee Steinfeld and Love Myself on Mix 106.5. It is Sarah Carmichael. This is the Mix Morning Show. If you missed it, Olivia Linklater of Port Elgin is doing a happy dance this morning as she is the winner of the Mix World Tour contest. She is going to get to choose one of those six trips in our conversation. She said she'd pretty much narrowed it down to either Metallica in Las Vegas or Megan Maroney in Belfast, Ireland. And she plans to take her boyfriend Troy with her. She was pretty shocked, I think. She said she never really wins anything, so she wasn't expecting to get my call this morning, but she certainly was happy to. Congratulations again, Olivia, and of course a big thank you to all of you that took time to enter. Thank you to our sponsors as well for helping us with another awesome contest. Now, speaking of, we are getting ready to launch our next contest because we got to keep it moving around here. We got to keep you on your toes. And we are bringing back the Quest for Cash, an opportunity for you to win $5,000. You may recall we did this last year. This is the scavenger hunt when you go and find our signs and you take photos with the signs, you submit them, and then your name goes into the grand prize draw. Now, we are going to get this going in the next week or two. So make sure you stay tuned to our website, listen to our announcers with all the details, and start thinking about what you're going to spend that $5,000 on if you end up being our winner. A big thanks to our sponsors for this, the Great Canadian Boutique Outlet, Grey Highlands Eye Care, Smitty's Furniture, Smith's Apples, The Water Store, and Heritage Place Shopping Center.
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1: It's 7:30. Good morning. I'm Clara McCormack. Georgian College and the Royal Canadian Navy plan to collaborate to provide more opportunities for education and employment. A new agreement will connect Georgian students with experiential learning and Navy career opportunities. And for reservists and active service members, it'll expand access to training, upskilling, and recognition of prior learning. A release from the college says, through the Center for Marine Training and Research at Georgian's Owen Sound campus, it's well-positioned with training expertise such as marine emergency duties, basic seamanship, marine engineering, and navigation. Meaford will be accepting additional nominations for deputy mayor after the lone candidate who filed ahead of last Friday's deadline did not get certified. The municipality issued a release yesterday afternoon acknowledging there was one nomination received for the office of deputy mayor, but the clerk rejected it because it didn't comply with requirements of the Municipal Elections Act. The municipality will be accepting deputy mayor nominations between 9 a.m. and 2 p.m. on Wednesday in person at the municipal office. Canada is set to announce retaliatory tariffs today after trade negotiations broke down with the U.S. over the weekend. A news conference is set for 11 this morning. Prime Minister Mark Carney has said he will match U.S. tariffs dollar for dollar. It's also expected that support for workers and businesses will be announced today. Time now for a check on sports.
2: 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Here's the morning sports brought to you by RE/MAX. There were just 10 games in the majors yesterday. Texas beat the White Sox to take over the AL West lead. Cleveland defeated the Angels and moved into the final wild card spot, two games ahead of the Twins and Blue Jays. Jays were off yesterday. They host the Royals tonight. Angel Reese broke the WNBA record with 26 rebounds and also set the record for most rebounds in a season in Atlanta's win over LA. Canada beat Panama at the Little League World Series and play South Korea today. And hockey's back. OHL training camps are underway. The first preseason games are Friday, and the NHL regular season starts in just over a month. Now, here's your local sports.
1: Thanks, RJ. Training camp is underway for the Owen Sound Attack. 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The weather is next.
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1: A slight chance of showers this morning, a high of 22, feeling like 26 with the humidity today. Partly cloudy tonight, a low around 12 degrees. A chance of showers Wednesday afternoon. A light breeze, a high of 26, feeling like 31 with the humidity. Right now it's 17 degrees in Lyons, had 15 in Hanover, and it's 16 in Owen Sound. I'm Claire McCormack for all of your latest local stories on demand. Grey Bruce News, wherever you get your podcasts.
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0: Walk Off the Earth, and I'll Be There on Mix 106.5. It is 7:42. I'm Sarah. I hope you're having a fabulous morning so far. Coming up next month, the Cobble Beach Concours d'Elegance is happening. Now, this is a multi-day motoring festival. It is going to start on the Friday. This is September 18th. They're going to have the tour, and that'll leave from Cobble Beach around 10:30. The participants will stop in Wyerton for lunch, and then they will return to Cobble Beach. So you may see a bunch of really neat cars on the road that day. On Saturday, downtown Owen Sound will have the Cars and Coffee presented by Brackett Auto Group. This will be along 2nd Avenue East. Opportunity for you to go and check out all these different cars. There's going to be automotive seminars as well that day at the Roxy. And then on the Sunday, this is September 20th, they have the actual car show over at Cobble Beach. Now, 9 a.m. is when you can go in. If you're a VIP ticket holder, you can go in at 8. There will then be judging, opening ceremonies, awards. It's really cool. If you have any interest in cars and classic vehicles, this is the place for you. There is cars here that you may never see again in your life. There's cars that are hardly ever driven because they're so valuable. They're actually brought in for the car show on like vehicle trailers and flatbeds. The one year, I think 2 or 3 years ago, I was there at Cobble Beach the day before the car show. And so I got to witness all these cars being dropped off. And it was pretty wild. I'm looking at these cars being like, this car is worth more money than I'll probably ever make in my entire life. It's wild, but it's very, very cool, and it supports a great cause because the money raised from this event goes to the hospitals. So it goes to our local Bright Shores, and they've raised millions of dollars over the years for hospital care, which is amazing. So you can go to CobbleBeachConcourse.com if you want to get details. And I happen to have a pair of tickets for that Sunday car show. In fact, I'll be giving away a pair every day this week. Now, I decided yesterday to do this as a little game. It's a game, right? I'm going to play you a clip from a movie. This movie has something to do with driving, centers around driving, and I want you to tell me the name of the movie. So the one I did yesterday was Gone in 60 Seconds, which is one of my favorite movies ever. And this one is a really good movie, too, which stars a Canadian boy. And I'm going to play you the clip. And then I'm going to ask you to text me the name of the movie. 519-376-1065. That is the Red Bay Lodge text line. I feel like this one might be fairly easy just because it is just a one-word title. So that's a hint for you. All right, here's your clip.
1: 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Anything happens in that 5 minutes and I'm yours, no matter what. I don't sit in while you're running it down. I don't carry a gun. I drive.
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0: Misery is Alex Sampson on Mix 106.5. I'm Sarah Carmichael. This is the Mix Morning Show, and we're giving away a pair of tickets to the Concours d'Elegance car show happening at Cobble Beach on Sunday, September 20th. This is a fundraiser for our local hospital and also Sunnybrook. It has, I believe, generated about $1.4 million for those charities, which is very cool. Now, I asked for you to identify a movie that's about cars and driving, and I asked for you to text me the answer. Now, this was the clip I played.
1: If I drive for you, you give me a time and a place. I give you a 5-minute window. Anything happens in that 5 minutes, and I'm yours, no matter what. I don't sit in while you're running it down. I don't carry a gun. I drive.
0: Yeah, that movie stars Ryan Gosling, and it's called Drive. Very simple, called Drive. It's from 2011. You may or may not have seen it. I've seen it, and now I want to watch it again after watching the trailer to get that clip. I got a lot of the correct answers, so thank you to all who texted in to win, and congratulations to Cody Wood. Cody Wood of Chatsworth, you are going to be checking out the Cobble Beach Concourse on September 20th, and thank you to everybody who took some time to text in and play along. Now, there will be another opportunity for you tomorrow, as well as Thursday and Friday, to win tickets. So make sure you tune in to Mix Mornings for that. Coming up, we're going to be celebrating birthdays and anniversaries in about 25 minutes. I need to know, though, who is celebrating today that you know? It is August 25th. Now, if there is someone that comes to mind, or if you want to go check your Facebook page and see who's celebrating, send it in to me through our text line, 519-376-1065. You can also go to our Facebook page as well as our website, but try to do it as quick as you can to ensure that I see it in time to include it in those announcements coming up at 8:20.

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2: It's 8 o'clock. Good morning. I'm Claire McCormack. Georgian College and the Royal Canadian Navy plan to collaborate to provide more opportunities for education and employment. A new agreement will connect Georgian students with experiential learning and Navy career opportunities. And for reservists and active service members, it'll expand access to training, upskilling, and recognition of prior learning. A release from the college says, through the Center for Marine Training and Research at Georgian's Owen Sound campus, it's well positioned with training expertise such as marine emergency duties, basic seamanship, marine engineering, and navigation. The Southampton Residents Association is hosting a candidates meeting this month to hear from candidates in this year's municipal election. They say it's for Saugeen Ward and Southampton Ward. It's scheduled for Monday, August 31st at 7 in the evening at Bevan Hall beside the Anglican Church in Southampton. The municipal and school board trustee election is set to take place October 26th. Meaford will be accepting additional nominations for deputy mayor after the lone candidate who filed ahead of last Friday's deadline did not get certified. The municipality issued a release yesterday afternoon acknowledging there was one nomination received for the office of deputy mayor, but the clerk rejected it because it didn't comply with requirements of the Municipal Elections Act. The municipality will be accepting deputy mayor nominations between 9 a.m. and 2 p.m. on Wednesday, in person at the municipal office. The 100-acre Wood Forest School in the Blue Mountains is ready for a concert event that will help launch a new capital campaign for a new location and potential expansion. The Child Care Center and Day Camp provides child care that nurtures children's relationship with nature. Executive Director Kim Edwards says their fundraising concert will launch the capital campaign to raise $1.4 million.
3: We're excited to have Danny Michelle as our headliner, so we think that's a pretty big deal. It's like the biggest, it's going to be the biggest concert we've ever had for sure, and the biggest fundraiser.
2: That concert, Under the Stars, goes Saturday, August 29th. The school, which has locations in Feversham and Heathcote, serves 250 families in Grey Highlands, Meaford, the Blue Mountains, and Collingwood. Canada is set to announce retaliatory tariffs today after trade negotiations broke down with the U.S. over the weekend. A news conference is set for 11 this morning. Prime Minister Mark Carney has said he will match U.S. tariffs dollar for dollar. It's also expected that support for workers and businesses will be announced today. Time now for a check on sports.
4: I'm RJ Broadhead. Here's the morning sports brought to you by RE/MAX. There were just 10 games in the majors yesterday. Texas beat the White Sox to take over the AL West lead. Cleveland defeated the Angels and moved into the final wild card spot, two games ahead of the Twins and Blue Jays. Jays were off yesterday. They host the Royals tonight. Angel Reese broke the WNBA record with 26 rebounds and also set the record for most rebounds in a season in Atlanta's win over LA. Canada beat Panama at the Little League World Series and play South Korea today. And hockey's back. OHL training camps are underway. The first preseason games are Friday, and the NHL regular season starts in just over a month. 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
2: 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Training camp is underway for the Owen Sound Attack. 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
0: A slight chance of showers this morning, a high of 22, feeling like 26 with the humidity today. Partly cloudy tonight, a low around 12 degrees. A chance of showers Wednesday afternoon, a light breeze, a high of 26, feeling like 31 with the humidity. Right now it's 17 degrees in Tobermory, 15 in Walkerton, and it is 16 degrees in Meaford and Owen Sound. I'm Claire McCormack. For all of your latest local stories on demand, Grey Bruce News, wherever you get your podcasts.

Scott Hellman and Hang Ups on Mix 106.5. It is 8:12. Good morning. I'm Sarah. I hope that you are having a wonderful Tuesday so far. I have been getting messages. I have had people stopping me when I've been out and about asking me about the Owen Sound attack. I know we love our boys. And we love to talk about it. Looking forward to a great season ahead. And I'm just over on the Attack website. They have a list here of the players who are taking part in the training camp. There is some familiar names like Jake Crawford, Pierce Bowie, Harry Nancy, Wesley Royston. There's also some new names on here, which is always good to see, right? We've got some new recruits, some rookies. If you are interested to see how things are going, how the boys are playing, well, they're actually doing some practices today, and you're welcome to be a part of it. You're welcome to go over to the Bayshore. This morning at 9:30, they have a Team Red Compete Day skate at 10. Sorry, that's 9:30. Did I say 9:30? So that's Team Red at 9:30. Team White will do the Compete Day Skate at 10:30. And then they're going to be doing a scrimmage tonight from 6 until 8. A scrimmage tomorrow night from 5 to 7. And then Friday, there's going to be a team practice at 10. Now, the boys will then be on the road Saturday, headed down to Barrie for their first preseason game. You are welcome to stop in at the Bayshore and observe any of that going on, the scrimmages, the practicing. They would love to see you there. In fact, the concession will be open for the scrimmages. So if you have been craving those top-notch concession fries from the Bayshore, which I've been missing, you'll be able to get those today, 6 to 8, tomorrow 5 to 7 during the scrimmages. And then the boys, of course, going to have their home opening game on Saturday, September 19th. And they're going to be hosting the Kitchener Rangers. Now, they've got single game tickets on sale now. If you want to look into it, go to tickets.attackhockey.com. Always great to follow the boys on social media as well. And know that I'm looking forward to getting back to the Bayshore, as I'm sure you are as well, so we can cheer nice and loud for our hometown team. If you're interested, they're going to be playing in Barrie Saturday against Oshawa. That's a 1 o'clock game. So if you are hoping to maybe do a little road trip, maybe you're going to be going down to Barrie to do some back to school shopping anyway, you could time it right and do both, right? Do your shopping, go check out that game, cheer on the boys. I'm sure that they would appreciate you. Now, they will have a preseason game coming up at home in a week from tomorrow. It's actually going to be on September 2nd. So that's a 7 p.m. game against North Bay Battalion. Tickets are available for that as well through tickets.attackhockey.com. We've got birthday and anniversary announcements to get to next. I'm a little light today. There hasn't been too many submitted. Perhaps it's just not a busy day for birthdays. That is very possible. But if there is one that you want to send in and you just haven't had a chance yet, consider this your invitation. 519-376-1065. That is the Red Bay Lodge text line. Send me a note right now with who it is that's celebrating, who the wishes are coming from, and we'll get those on the air next. After Britney Jean Spears, I Wanna Go on the Mix.

0: Britney Jean Spears and I Wanna Go on Mix 106.5. 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It is 8:20, and that means right on time for birthdays and anniversaries. 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Today is Tuesday, August 25th. A happy birthday going out to Kate from Megan. Wishing you a great 18th year. Oh, to be 18 again. My goodness. Happy birthday going out to Justin Gunn. Lots of love from Crystal and the kids, the rest of your family. Have a great day, Gunner. Happiest birthday to Harper Cranny. Hope you have an amazing day today from Carly. A happy birthday going out to Mark Vacheris. I always say that last name incorrectly. I'm sorry, Mark. Happy birthday, Mark. And to Helen Jones. Says happy birthday to these wonderful birthday twins. Isn't it nice to share your birthday with somebody? I think so. And that's it. That's the only ones I got. I told you it was pretty light for birthdays. And that's all right. It happens. We got famous birthdays, though. Blake Lively is turning 39. She's married to her. Are they married? She's with Ryan Reynolds. They have a bunch of kids. Like four. I don't think they're married, though. Anyway, Tim Burton. You know, the creativity in that guy's mind is wild. Tim Burton is 68. Guy who got famous because of his achy breaky heart. Billy Ray Cyrus, 65 today. And Gene Simmons from Kiss. Did you ever watch the show about his family, the Family Jewels or whatever it was? I loved his kids. Nick and Sophie. Anyway, Gene Simmons is 77 today. Actor Alexander Skarsgård. You might remember him from True Blood. He was also Tarzan in The Legend of Tarzan about 10 years ago. He's 50 today. Happy birthday, happy anniversary. Going out to anyone else who happens to be celebrating today on August 25th. If you know someone with a birthday this week, send it in early through our website by going to mix1065.ca.
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1: It's 8:30. Good morning. I'm Claire McCormack. Georgian College and the Royal Canadian Navy plan to collaborate to provide more opportunities for education and employment. A new agreement will connect Georgian students with experiential learning and Navy career opportunities. And for reservists and active service members, it'll expand access to training, upskilling, and recognition of prior learning. A release from the college says, through the Center for Marine Training and Research at Georgian's Owen Sound campus, it's well positioned with training expertise such as marine emergency duties, basic seamanship, marine engineering, and navigation. Meaford will be accepting additional nominations for deputy mayor after the lone candidate who filed ahead of last Friday's deadline did not get certified. The municipality issued a release yesterday afternoon acknowledging there was one nomination received for the office of deputy mayor, but the clerk rejected it because it didn't comply with requirements of the Municipal Elections Act. The municipality will be accepting deputy mayor nominations between 9 a.m. and 2 p.m. on Wednesday in person at the municipal office. Canada is set to announce retaliatory tariffs today after trade negotiations broke down with the U.S. over the weekend. A news conference is set for 11 this morning. Prime Minister Mark Carney has said he will match U.S. tariffs dollar for dollar. It's also expected that support for workers and businesses will be announced today. Time now for a check on sports.
2: 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Here's the morning sports brought to you by RE/MAX. There were just 10 games in the majors yesterday. Texas beat the White Sox to take over the AL West lead. Cleveland defeated the Angels and moved into the final wild card spot, two games ahead of the Twins and Blue Jays. Jays were off yesterday. They host the Royals tonight. Angel Reese broke the WNBA record with 26 rebounds and also set the record for most rebounds in a season in Atlanta's win over LA. Canada beat Panama at the Little League World Series and play South Korea today. And hockey's back. OHL training camps are underway. The first preseason games are Friday, and the NHL regular season starts in just over a month. Now, here's your local sports.
1: 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Training camp is underway for the Owen Sound Attack. 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
1: A slight chance of showers this morning, a high of 22, feeling like 26 with the humidity today. Partly cloudy tonight, a low around 12 degrees. A chance of showers Wednesday afternoon. A light breeze, a high of 26, feeling like 31 with the humidity. Right now it's 17 degrees in Lyons, had 15 in Hanover, and it's 16 in Owen Sound. I'm Claire McCormack for all of your latest local stories on demand. 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

0: Wiz Khalifa, Charlie Puth, and see you again on Mix 106.5. I'm Sarah. It is Tuesday, and that means the Katy Market is up and running. They're going to be hanging around there till about 2 o'clock. They have got fresh produce and baking, maple syrup and honey, craft items, books. You really never quite know. That's one of the things I love about the Katy Market is that pretty much every time you go, it's different and you're never quite sure what you're going to find. You're going to find things you didn't even know you needed. It's always great to get out and support those local vendors. Now, between you and me, I actually am going to be off starting tomorrow through until September 8th. It's been a year since I've taken any time off, but I'm finally doing it. I have strategically planned it during the Salmon Derby because I plan on doing some fishing, but also my plan for next Tuesday is to be at the Katy Market. So maybe I will bump into you there. If you want to see an idea of what vendors you can expect to see, you can check out the Katy Farmers Market Tuesday page on Facebook.
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0: those days on Mix 106.5. Good morning, Angels. It's Sarah. The 2026 Saugeen Shores Business Achievement Award nominations are open now, but they close on Friday. So you only have a few days to get online and send in those nominations. They've got different categories. They've got Business of the Year, Entrepreneur of the Year, Professional of the Year, Volunteer of the Year, Excellence in Customer Service. 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Now, get more details about the awards and who you can nominate and send in those nominations by going to Saugeen Shores Chamber. 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If you know a business or an individual that deserves the spotlight, maybe someone who's gone above and beyond and you want to show your gratefulness, this is a great way to do that. 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

0: Romeo and Jealous on Mix 106.5. I'm Sarah, and I'll admit I'm a little jealous of our winner of the Mix World Tour contest. That was Olivia Linklater in Port Elgin. I called her earlier and told her that her name had been chosen as our grand prize winner. She was a little shocked, to say the least. And she said she is toying with going to see Metallica in Vegas or Megan Maroney in Ireland. She's not 100% sure yet, but she is 100% on board and grateful for the opportunity. So congratulations again to her, and a big congrats to all of our grand prize qualifiers. And to everybody, thank you for spending the time to track down the summer cruiser. I know many of you went to events specifically looking for that ballot box, and we appreciate your commitment to the contest. Thank you to Boone Bakery, Plumbo, and Pete's Auto Body. If you want to hear my earlier conversation with Olivia, you can check out my blog at mix1065.ca.
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10: A slight chance of showers this morning, a high of 22, feeling like 26 with the humidity today. Partly cloudy tonight, a low around 12 degrees. A chance of showers Wednesday afternoon, a light breeze, a high of 26, feeling like 31 with the humidity.
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And they also have Toonie Dog Tuesday. I mean, the Blue Jays do it. Why not us? The Sable Beach Lions Club will be serving up $2 hot dogs, snacks, and drinks as well. All proceeds from that going to be supporting the Sable Beach and Hepworth Schools Breakfast Club. So this is again today at Miller's Home Hardware Building Center, Sable Beach, running from 10 in-

Elijah Woods and Jamie Fine. It's you on Mix 106.5. I'm Sarah. The Markdale Fall Fair is happening this week. And if you are interested in entering something, you can start bringing your exhibits in on Thursday between 10 and 9. Friday morning, they will receive exhibits again. And then things will kick off later in the day on Friday. There's going to be the opening ceremonies and music by Wesley Travis, O Canada, an appearance by the Owen Senna Tax Cubby. There will be an ambassador competition, line dancing, and more. That's Friday. On Saturday, they're going to have an antique tractor show, Tom Bishop's Wild West show, kitty fun, hobby horse, four paws flying dogs. There will also be a pet show with registration by 1 o'clock. If you want to bring your pet to participate, please do. There's going to be Farmer Olympics. Now, this I am intrigued by. Once upon a time, probably 17 or 18 years ago, I went to something, I think over near Harrison, called the Redneck Olympics. And I'm wondering if the Farmer Olympics are going to be somewhat similar. Now, the Redneck Olympics involved toilet seat tossing. There was also a carry your wife competition. I imagine, though, Farmer Olympics are more like, you know, trying to toss around tires, right? Because those big tractor tires are very heavy. Maybe it has something to do with work in the fields. I don't know. I guess we'll have to find out when we go there on Saturday. There's also going to be music that night by Jeff Caddo, the Kickin' Country Show. Adam Cousins going to be closing it out. So go to MarkdaleAgSociety.ca to get more details, and maybe we will see you there this weekend.

0: today.
1: Haley Steinfeld and Starving on Mix 106.5. I'm Sarah. The 38th annual McDonald's Owen Sound Salmon Spectacular starts on Friday, runs through September 6th. There's going to be anglers from all across the province and maybe beyond here competing, trying to reel in a big fish, get themselves on the leaderboard, and potentially win a big prize. Now, in addition to the fishing, there is, of course, the big tent that gets set up at Georgian Shores Marina, and that is going to start tomorrow. So consider yourself invited to volunteer. They will be there at 8 a.m. tomorrow, putting up the big tent, unloading trailers, and setting up the booths. So if you are free tomorrow, even if you've only got an hour or two, please consider stopping by and lending a hand. The tournament certainly takes a village to run. The tent takes a team to put up. So be a part of that. There's also the teardown, which is going to be happening on Sunday, September 6th at the end of the Derby, 4:30 on, and then again the following Monday morning starting at 8. Now again, this is the Georgian Shores Marina. It is right beside Kelso Beach. So if you see Kelso, just go a little bit up the hill there, and then you're going to turn right. You're going to go down a hill and around, and you'll see the boats, you'll see the marina, and I'm sure you'll see where the tent is being set up. Now, should you have any questions, you can contact Chris Gabert at 519-873-0711. But again, tomorrow, 8 a.m., they're going to start setting up the big tent. If you're around to lend a hand, please do. And then the events in the big tent will be starting on Friday with Behind Bars in the afternoon, Kids Evening with Dickie Bird starting at 6, and then there's also going to be a Birds of Prey demonstration that day, and Rebecca and the Arcades playing that night. Now, the first of three fish fries will be happening Saturday, 4 to 8, hosted by Sun Life Financial. They're going to have another fish fry on Thursday the 3rd. That's an afternoon one. And then their final fish fry will be on the following Saturday, that final Saturday, which is September 5th. Get details, have a look at the schedule by checking out their Facebook page or going to SydenhamSportsman.com.
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0: That is the Jonas Brothers, or Joe Bros, with Sucker. I'm a sucker for you. On Mix 106.5, they will be playing the RBC Amphitheater in Toronto on September 28th. This is their only show that they're doing in Canada on their present tour. Tickets went on sale Friday. 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I'm Sarah Carmichael, and this is the Mix Morning Show. Congratulations again to Olivia Linklater, our winner of the Mix World Tour Contest. I think she was pretty shocked when I called her up earlier and said that she was the winner, especially because she said she never wins anything, so she never bothers to enter. Well, good thing she bothered this time, because she won, and she's going to choose one of those six trips to take coming up in October. I cannot wait to hear more about this adventure and see some photos. Olivia, be sure you keep in touch. And, of course, congrats as well to Cody. Cody won some tickets for the Concours d'Elegance car show coming up September 20th, and you will have another opportunity to win tomorrow, Thursday, and Friday, but not with me. No, Jess is actually going to be here taking things over, because I am taking some time off. I figure it's been a year since I took some time off, and why not do it now during the Salmon Derby? So I've got an opportunity to get out and do some fishing, hopefully reeling in a big fish, and maybe you'll see my name on the leaderboard. Maybe. We will have reports about the Derby. Those will be starting on Friday morning with Gary Byers, and looking forward to those updates throughout the Derby. Three times a day from Gary. This is actually the first time that the reports have been aired on Mix, which is really cool. So looking forward to that. I will also be at the Sauble Beach Party happening Labor Day weekend at Sauble Speedway. I'm going to be out and about with my dogs, checking out events, going to farmers markets, doing all this stuff. I'm not going far. I'm just not going to be getting up at 4:30 in the morning, at least not intentionally. Maybe unless it's to go fishing. Unless it's because my dogs wake me up, because they are now wired to be early risers with me. But I will be back on Tuesday, September 8th, which is the first day back to school. I don't want to spook them. I'll just say it quietly. Back to school. It's coming up real soon. And, of course, I look forward to getting back in here and hanging out. So, until then, Jess will be filling in. I'm sure she'll do a great job. I'm sure she'll have fun, because let's be real, it's a really fun job. And maybe I'll bump into you out and about. So take care, drive safe, and tell your dog I said hi.
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7: A slight chance of showers this morning, a high of 22, feeling like 26 with the humidity today. Partly cloudy tonight, a low around 12 degrees. A chance of showers Wednesday afternoon. A light breeze, a high of 26, feeling like 31 with the humidity.
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Katy Perry, I Kissed a Girl on today's Hit Music, Mix at 6.5. It's Aislinn Robbins back with you. Let's kick it off with Adventure Club Wonder on the Mix.

0: Rihanna, Diamonds on today's Hit Music Mix 106.5. Jason Robbins back with you. I'll be with you until 2 o'clock today. I want to talk about our Mix World Tour that came to an end this morning. I also want to talk about back to school. It's just around the corner. And with that back to school list, some different ways to reset, some events coming up, and a whole lot more. For now, let's take a look at your weather.
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8: A slight chance of showers this morning, a high of 22, feeling like 26 with the humidity today. Partly cloudy tonight, a low around 12 degrees. A chance of showers Wednesday afternoon. A light breeze, a high of 26, feeling like 31 with the humidity.
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I want to talk about our Mixed World Tour contest that came to an end this morning. First, it's you and me.

0: Beautiful things on today's Hit Music Mix 106.5. This morning we announced our winner of the Mix World Tour Contest, and obviously this contest has been going on pretty well for the entire summer, so it's definitely been a long and a fun one. I've had so much fun talking about it, but also like following along to who qualifies, who calls in time, and the list goes on. And of course we had so many fantastic options of where to go, which means even more fun, right? So of course a huge congratulations does go out to the winner, and a huge thank you if you did play along and you participated. And a huge thank you to our sponsors of the Mix World Tour, Plumbo, Pizza Auto Body, and Boone Bakery in Owen Sound and Collingwood. And just know that there's another contest coming around soon.
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0: Olivia Dean, It's So Easy to Fall in Love on today's Hit Music Mixer 6.5. 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Gates do open at 9 a.m. with the award ceremony at 2. 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
8: A slight chance of showers this morning, a high of 22, feeling like 26 with the humidity today. Partly cloudy tonight, a low around 12 degrees. A chance of showers Wednesday afternoon, a light breeze, a high of 26, feeling like 31 with the humidity.
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0: I Feel It Coming on today's Hit Music Mixer 6.5. My name is Aislinn. Back to school is just around the corner. And although it pains me to say that, and I know that obviously the college university kids, they're already back at it probably for the most part or getting ready to go. But it is kind of an exciting time, right? A new year, a new grade, new friends, new teachers, all of that great stuff. But I do get a little bit sad too. I just think back to when I was in school, and as much as I was excited to see my friends and all that again, it's like, oh, summer's over. And I do get sad about that for them, although it has literally no effect on me at all whatsoever. But I am interested. Are your kids excited? Are you excited? A little bit, right? It's okay to be a little bit excited. The kids going back to school. Send me a text on the Red Bay Lodge text line, 519-376-1065.
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5: A slight chance of showers this morning, a high of 22, feeling like 26 with the humidity today. Partly cloudy tonight, a low around 12 degrees. A chance of showers Wednesday afternoon, a light breeze, a high of 26, feeling like 31 with the humidity.
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0: and five moves like Jagger on today's Hit Music Mix 96.5. 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
10: A slight chance of showers this morning, a high of 22, feeling like 26 with the humidity today. Partly cloudy tonight, a low around 12 degrees. A chance of showers Wednesday afternoon, a light breeze, a high of 26, feeling like 31 with the humidity.
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0: basic general list of what they kind of recommend for certain grades if you're thinking about supplies. So elementary school, everything from kindergarten to grade five, backpack and lunch box, obviously pencils, pencil sharpeners, block erasers, crayons, colored pencils, glue sticks, safety scissors, wide ruled notebooks, two-pocket folders, plastic pencil box, and of course, a reusable water bottle. Middle and high school, grades 6 to 12, that includes a backpack. Of course, you've got indoor-outdoor shoes sometimes too. That's more so with the little guys. Ballpoint pens, three-ring binders, loose-leaf filler paper, spiral notebooks, pocket folders, planners, agendas, sticky notes, index cards, and of course, it goes on and on. But regardless, I hope you've got a head start to all of the supplies this year.
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2: Good afternoon. It's 12 o'clock. I'm Matt Hermes. Meaford will be accepting more nominations for deputy mayor after the lone candidate who filed ahead of last Friday's deadline did not get certified. The municipality issued a news release to announce the one nomination received for deputy mayor was rejected by the clerk because it did not comply with the Municipal Elections Act. No other explanation was given. The candidate who had his deputy mayor nomination rejected was current Meaford councillor Rob Uhrig. Meaford will accept additional deputy mayor candidate nominations between 9 a.m. and 2 p.m. tomorrow. They can be filed at the Meaford Municipal Office. The 2026 municipal and school board elections are set to be held October 26th. The Southampton Residents Association is hosting a candidates meeting this month. It's set to be held next Monday evening at Bevan Hall beside the Anglican Church in Southampton. Organizers say it's for Southampton and Saugeen Ward candidates in the 2026 municipal election. A Collingwood man faces charges for allegedly climbing the town's water tower. The OPP say they were contacted this past Saturday about a man who had climbed the Collingwood water tower. Police and firefighters responded, engaged with the man, and had him safely descend. A 36-year-old Collingwood man was arrested and charged with mischief, endangering life, and other offenses. On the national news, Prime Minister Mark Carney's government has announced counter tariffs against more than 700 American goods. The federal government says the dollar-for-dollar response to new American border taxes amount to more than $27 billion. New supports for workers affected by the Canada-U.S. trade dispute are also being rolled out. Meantime, U.S. President Donald Trump continues to throw jabs after the collapse of trade talks between Canada and the United States. Trump took to social media today to say he is considering changing the name of Lake Ontario to Lake America. The rhetoric from Trump comes after the American president and Ontario Premier Doug Ford publicly traded insults yesterday. And WestJet's flight crew have ratified a new contract. The deal includes an 18% wage hike over 3 years, as well as new compensation for work done on the ground. The labor dispute led to a one-day strike by WestJet workers earlier this month. In sports, Max Scherzer's on the mound tonight as the Blue Jays open a three-game series at home against the red-hot Kansas City Royals. Jays start the day 2 games back of Cleveland Guardians for the final American League wildcard spot. Royals have won 8 in a row. First pitch flies just after 7 tonight. It's day 2 of training camp for the Owen Sound Attack, and a scrimmage is set to be held from 6 to 8 this evening at the Bayshore. The Attack play their preseason opener on Saturday in Barrie against Oshawa Generals. Montreal Victoire have recovered the missing PWHL championship trophy, the Walter Cup, after it was lost during shipping last week. And there's 3 games in the WNBA tonight. Toronto Tempo return to action tomorrow against Seattle Storm. You can always find more sports on the RE/MAX Grey Bruce Realty Sports page. 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The weather's coming up next.
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2: A mix of sun and cloud today with a high of 22, then mainly clear sky tonight and a low of 12. Tomorrow, some sun, some clouds, slight chance of afternoon showers. Wednesday's high, 26. Cloudy with a chance of some showers and 21 on Thursday. Right now it is 19 in Owen Sound's River District. I'm Matt Hermes for all of your latest local stories on demand. 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

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I want to talk about something that's going to happen on a Friday morning. First, it's Harry Styles with American Girls.

0: Robson Ghost on today's Hit Music Mix 6.5. Coming up this Friday at 9:30 is the Mix Zoo, which happens every Friday morning. Sarah's joined in studio by a guest up for adoption from the Owen Sound Animal Shelter. You never know what kind of animal could be, and I'm talking everything from birds to rats to dogs, some cuter than others perhaps, but all looking for a new home. And it is always brought to you by Lucky Dog Motors, the largest indoor car lot in Grey Bruce.
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4: A mix of sun and cloud today with a high of 22, then mainly clear sky tonight and a low of 12. Tomorrow, some sun, some clouds, slight chance of afternoon showers. Wednesday's high 26, cloudy with a chance of some showers, and 21 on Thursday.
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I want to talk about some ways that people are doing or things people are doing to reset. But first, it's Green Day, Good Riddance, Time of Your Life.

0: On today's Hit Music, Mix 96.5, there is lots of different ways to kind of reset your life out there, right? Maybe you're going completely off social media. Maybe you're going for a remote treat out in the bush. You never really know. And that is actually one of the things that people are doing these days is they're quite literally booking like a rural campsite or rural property with little to no internet access. And they're classifying that as kind of a reset, a phone-free weekend, literally putting their phones in lock boxes. And I don't know if you've seen those on TikTok, but quite literally, you cannot get into them to get your phone back. Scares me a little bit, but all is good that way. Another one, it would be the digital detox retreat, where literally someone collects everyone's phones at the door. Now, there is more of these that I'm going to share with you coming up soon. For now, let's take a look at your weather.
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6: A mix of sun and cloud today with a high of 22, then mainly clear sky tonight and a low of 12. Tomorrow, some sun, some clouds, slight chance of afternoon showers. Wednesday's high 26, cloudy with a chance of some showers and 21 on Thursday.
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0: a sky full of stars on today's Hit Music Mix 106.5. I was just talking about some interesting ways that people are kind of resetting their lives, and there's everything, right? From completely deleting all social media to booking a campsite in the middle of nowhere. Another one would be sleeping for an entire weekend. Yeah, I think I could do that one. Reorganizing the entire house, that is something that I definitely do, is like a reset, and I've seen it again all over TikTok. Organizing clutter, just decluttering, or a solo hotel stay. I might like that one. Booking a room alone and having like a reset just by yourself. Another one, this one's a little bit extreme. Going back to a flip phone. I love the idea of this. Are any of these something you would do? Send me a text on the Red Bay Lodge text line, 519-376-1065.
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Britney Spears, a womanizer on today's Hit Music, Mixner 6.5. I want to talk about a couple events coming up this week. 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Later.

0: Scott Hellman, PDA, on today's Hit Music, Mix 96.5. Couple different events coming up this week, or kicking off this week, I should say. Obviously, the 38th annual McDonald's Owen Sound Salmon Spectacular is the big one. It's running this Friday up until September 6th, and I will give you more details on that one soon. But also coming up this weekend is Apples to Apples, a juicing workshop. And like I said, okay, the Bruce Botanical Food Gardens, they've always got cool stuff going on. That is in Ripley, the Edge Hill Country School's 40th anniversary barbecue and open house also running. If you want details on these events, check them out on our events calendar at our website, mixnair65.ca.
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5: A mix of sun and cloud today with a high of 22, then mainly clear sky tonight and a low of 12. Tomorrow, some sun, some clouds, slight chance of afternoon showers. Wednesday's high 26, cloudy with a chance of some showers and 21 on Thursday.
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1: The Markdale Fair coming up August 28th and 29th. And to tell us about some of the events taking place this year, I've got Caden DeHaan, the Junior Ambassador, on the line.
2: We have an amazing weekend planned for the 168th Markdale Fall Fair. We'll kick things off on Friday at 6 p.m. with Hobby Horse Making at King Edward Park. Then at 7, we'll have our opening ceremony, which will include Markdale Fall Fair Ambassador Program. During the intermission of the opening ceremony, we will have line dancing and some delicious wedding cake for everyone to enjoy.
1: And how about Saturday? Can you tell us about some of the events taking place there?
2: We'll have our cattle show and horse show. 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
1: 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Then it's the Shay Lynn Kickin' It Country Show and Adam Cousins rounds out the night. 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

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I want to talk about the McDonald's Owen Sound Salmon Spectacular. First, it's home wrecker.

0: today's hit music, Mixer 6.5. It's Aislinn with you and the McDonald's Owen Sound Salmon Spectacular. The 38th annual kicks off this Friday. I'm so excited. You could catch a share of over $175,000 in prizes. It's running until September 6th. You can be a part of the greatest 10 days of fishing, food, entertainment, two giant fish fries, and family fun excitement in the big tent. If you'd like tickets, you want details, go to sinemsportsman.com.
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0: Sean Desmond, let's go on today's Hit Music, Mix 106.5. Let's go home. It is officially time for me, Aislinn Robbins, to, well, head out of here at least. I will be back once again tomorrow for your Wednesday, middle of the week already from 10 to 2. I look forward to it. I hope you do as well. And hopefully you can stay tuned. The Milkman will take things over from here. Stay safe, stay healthy, slow down for wildlife, and I'll talk to you tomorrow.
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7: A mix of sun and cloud today with a high of 22, then mainly clear sky tonight and a low of 12. Tomorrow, some sun, some clouds, slight chance of afternoon showers. Wednesday's high 26, cloudy with a chance of some showers and 21 on Thursday.
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She entered her name at the Saugeen First Nation powwow, and now she has to decide, and what a decision to have to make, which one of six incredible concert experiences would she like to take in for herself. Congratulations, Olivia, and congratulations to everyone who qualified for the Mix World Tour. Janelle, repeat workday, the Milkman, Serena Ryder at Mix 106.5.

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8: Well, that sounds like an all right kind of day to me. Yeah, National Banana Split Day. When's the last time you had a banana split? 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It has been way too long. Overdue. 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It is Secondhand Wardrobe Day today. 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
15: A mix of sun and cloud today with a high of 22, then mainly clear sky tonight and a low of 12. Tomorrow, some sun, some clouds, slight chance of afternoon showers. Wednesday's high 26, cloudy with a chance of some showers and 21 on Thursday.
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0: Mix 106.5 Taylor Swift's Cruel Summer on your Tuesday. No repeat work day, but let's talk about Friday. It's a huge day, of course. You don't want to miss a single day of the 38th annual McDonald's Owen Sound Salmon Spectacular Friday through till September 6th. 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It kicks off on Friday. 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

0: No Repeat Workday on Mix 106.5. Risk It All and Bruno Mars, who's got a show coming up in Vancouver. That show was one of six options in our Mix World Tour contest. Congratulations again to our grand prize winner, Olivia Linkletter of Port Elgin, who is now deciding which concert experience she would like to take in for herself. Congratulations again to Olivia. Hey, if today is your birthday, happy birthday to you. You share your birthday with Blake Lively, Claudia Schiffer, Rachel Ray, Vivian Campbell of Def Leppard, also Billy Ray Cyrus, he's 65 today. 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
6: A mix of sun and cloud today with a high of 22, then mainly clear sky tonight and a low of 12. Tomorrow, some sun, some clouds, slight chance of afternoon showers. Wednesday's high 26, cloudy with a chance of some showers, and 21 on Thursday.
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0: complicated. 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It's kind of complicated. 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
0: Our daily look at the nuttier side of the news. Well, first we had Fat Bear Week. Well, now marmots are getting into the act. Researchers of the Rocky Mountain Biological Laboratory have announced the very first Fat Marmot Week contest. It kicked off yesterday, continues until the 28th, with voting taking place daily 7 a.m. to 7 p.m. There is no marmot cam per se. However, researchers are posting marmot videos to their OnlyFans account. I kid you not. This coming Thursday night, there will be a partial lunar eclipse. Earth's shadow covering about 96% of the moon. Astronomers say the moon may take on a dramatic reddish-orange blood moon appearance as sunlight filters through our atmosphere and onto the eclipsed lunar surface. The relationship term cushioning is popping up again. Cushioning is plan B. If you're keeping people in your back pocket just in case the person you're currently dating does not work out, yes, cushioning, very similar to another term called benching. A Dutch television host has set an official Guinness World Record after driving a custom motorized clog to a top speed of 112 kilometers an hour. He and the production crew behind his show, Klaas Can Do Anything, decided to build the unusual vehicle to mark a milestone for his TV series. And LinkedIn members have clicked on the platform's new Seems Like AI Slop feedback button more than 1 million times since they launched that back on July 30th. It's available through the three-dot menu on posts. The reporting tool allows users to flag low-quality or automated content that lacks human insight.
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5: A mix of sun and cloud today with a high of 22, then mainly clear sky tonight and a low of 12. Tomorrow, some sun, some clouds, slight chance of afternoon showers. Wednesday's high 26, cloudy with a chance of some showers, and 21 on Thursday.
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That's when Sarah is joined in the studio by a pet available for adoption through the Owen Sound Animal Shelter. Our Mix Zoo brought to you by Lucky Dog Motors, the largest indoor car lot in Grey Bruce. 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

0: Mix 106.5, your no-repeat workday for design electrical. 24K gold and Ian Dior, that is mood. It is the milkman. It's not just me, right? Is this happening to you, too? You got to keep reminding yourself that this coming weekend is not the Labor Day long weekend. Not so fast. Yeah, Labor Day weekend is next weekend. Of course, Labor Day weekend also means Sauble Beach Party 2026, Ontario's largest growing multi-genre music festival this year, featuring Chris Young, Flo Rida, Simple Plan, and more. Keep it here on Mix 106.5. 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

0: Gutter, Mariana's Trench, Mix 106.5. Milkman in for your no repeat work day and another quiet night tonight on TV. My, oh, my. Doesn't mean there's nothing on. Let's have a look here. What you watching for a Tuesday? The fourth season premiere for Jeopardy Masters tonight at 8. Also, America's Got Talent. The quarterfinals at 8. Password is on tonight with Jimmy Fallon. The stand-up special Stamptown on Netflix. It's new from Zach Zucker performing raunchy vaudevillian humor as his alter ego clown character Jack Tucker. And your late night talk shows, all of them are repeats this week except for Jimmy Kimmel, which is actually guest hosted this week by Jelly Roll. His guests tonight include Henry Winkler and Stevie Nicks.
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6: Increasing cloudiness tonight with an overnight low of 12, then a mix of sun and cloud tomorrow. Wednesday's high 26. Thursday cloudy, chance of some showers and a high of 21.
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0: live from the Owen Sound River District. A proud part of Bayshore Broadcasting. A proud part of Grey Bruce. And proudly Canadian. Mix 106.5, keeping you connected. Here's what's happening now in your neighborhood.
1: Good afternoon. It's 4 o'clock. I'm Matt Hermes. Some upgrades are required at a water treatment plant in Grey Highlands, and council will be reviewing a few options on how to move forward. A consultant's report on the Kimberley Emick Talisman Water Treatment Plant is on tomorrow's Committee of the Whole agenda. It lays out several options for council to address some aging components and an increase in raw water turbidity. The water treatment plant upgrades could cost anywhere from $1.8 million to $4.6 million, depending on the work council decides to pursue. Anglers are getting ready to descend on Owen Sound for a popular annual fishing derby. The 38th McDonald's Owen Sound Salmon Spectacular gets underway Friday and will run until September 6th. More than $175,000 in prizes will be offered this year. The central gathering point of the Salmon Spectacular, the big tent at Georgian Shores Marina, will go up tomorrow. Salmon Spectacular co-chair Chris Cabert says the annual fishing derby helps support the efforts of the Sydenham Sportsmen's Association.
2: If we didn't have this event, we wouldn't have a hatchery program or conservation programs.
1: A Collingwood man faces charges for allegedly climbing the town's water tower. The OPP say they were contacted this past Saturday about a man who had climbed the Collingwood water tower. Police and firefighters responded, engaged with the man, and had him safely descend. The 36-year-old Collingwood man was arrested and charged with mischief, endangering life, and other offenses. On the national news, Prime Minister Mark Carney's government will be imposing counter tariffs on more than 700 American goods. Minister of Finance Francois-Philippe Champagne made the announcement today.
3: Effective September 8, Canada will impose counter tariffs of up to 15, 25, or 50% on 27.6 billion in imports from the United States of America. For each product, our tariff would match the American tariff on the same type of Canadian good.
1: Meantime, U.S. President Donald Trump continues to throw jabs after the collapse of trade talks between Canada and the United States. Trump took to social media today to say he is considering changing the name of Lake Ontario to Lake America. The rhetoric from Trump comes after the American president and Ontario Premier Doug Ford publicly traded insults yesterday. And legendary country music icon Dolly Parton has died at the age of 80. Her passing was confirmed by a family member in a social media post today. Parton's debut album was released in 1967, and she became known as the Queen of Country during her distinguished career. She was an 11-time Grammy Award winner and one of the best-selling female country artists of all time. In sports, Max Scherzer's on the mound tonight as the Blue Jays open a three-game series at home against the red-hot Kansas City Royals. The Jays start the day two games back of Cleveland Guardians for the final American League wildcard spot. Royals have won eight in a row. First pitch flies just after seven tonight. Meanwhile, the Blue Jays receive some tough news on the injury front. Shane Bieber has been placed on the 15-day IL. It's day two of training camp for the Owen Sound Attack, and a scrimmage is set to be held from 6 to 8 this evening at the Bayshore. The Attack play their preseason opener Saturday in Barrie against Oshawa Generals. Montreal Victoire have recovered the missing PWHL championship trophy, the Walter Cup, after it was lost during transit last week. And there's three games in the WNBA tonight. Toronto Tempo return to action tomorrow against Seattle Storm. That's news and sports. Your weather's coming up next.
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1: Increasing cloudiness tonight with an overnight low of 12, then a mix of sun and cloud tomorrow. Wednesday's high 26. Thursday cloudy, chance of some showers, and a high of 21. Right now it's 20 in Owen Sound's River District. 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
0: Let's get you all caught up, beginning with Justin Timberlake, who hit the stage for the first time in nearly 7 months when he joined Dan Tolliver at his Miami show on Saturday. They performed Rock Your Body. Lady Gaga's fiancé Michael Polanski making headlines today. He has quietly launched a startup that harvests human skin left over from plastic surgery. The technique makes it possible to study the effects of certain chemicals, like cosmetics, that would just not be possible in ordinary human or animal research. You can apply to be Canada's first ever Eurovision competitor beginning next week. It's the first time Canadians can participate in the longest live music competition in the world. This has been going on for 70 years. If you think you've got what it takes, you can apply through the CBC's website. Choosin' Texas has spent 19 weeks now at number one on the Hot 100. Ella Langley has officially tied A Bar Song and Old Town Road to be the second longest running number one song in history. That's a mouthful. And Kate Hudson producing a sequel to How to Lose a Guy in 10 Days. The goal is to have her and Matthew McConaughey reunite. Your Tuesday celebrity stuff.
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4: Increasing cloudiness tonight with an overnight low of 12, then a mix of sun and cloud tomorrow. Wednesday's high 26. Thursday cloudy, chance of some showers and a high of 21.
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5: Increasing cloudiness tonight with an overnight low of 12, then a mix of sun and cloud tomorrow. Wednesday's high 26. Thursday cloudy, chance of some showers, and a high of 21.
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1: 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Oh, boy. 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

0: 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In Grey Bruce, we're known as Mix 106.5. 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
2: Good afternoon. It's 5 o'clock. I'm Matt Hermes. Some upgrades are required at a water treatment plant in Grey Highlands, and council will be reviewing a few options on how to move forward. A consultant's report on the Kimberley Emick Talisman Water Treatment Plant is on tomorrow's Committee of the Whole agenda. It lays out several options for council to address some aging components and an increase in raw water turbidity. The water treatment plant upgrades could cost anywhere from $1.8 million to $4.6 million, depending on the work council decides to pursue. Anglers are getting ready to descend on Owen Sound for a popular annual fishing derby. The 38th McDonald's Owen Sound Salmon Spectacular gets underway Friday and will run until September 6th. More than $175,000 in prizes will be offered this year. The central gathering point of the Salmon Spectacular, the big tent at Georgian Shores Marina, will go up tomorrow. Salmon Spectacular co-chair Chris Gabert says the annual fishing derby helps support the efforts of the Sydenham Sportsmen's Association.
3: If we didn't have this event, we wouldn't have a hatchery program or conservation programs.
2: A Collingwood man faces charges for allegedly climbing the town's water tower. The OPP say they were contacted this past Saturday about a man who had climbed the Collingwood water tower. Police and firefighters responded, engaged with the man, and had him safely descend. The 36-year-old Collingwood man was arrested and charged with mischief, endangering life, and other offenses. On the national news, Prime Minister Mark Carney's government will be imposing counter tariffs on more than 700 American goods. Minister of Finance François-Philippe Champagne made the announcement today.
4: Effective September 8, Canada will impose counter tariffs of up to 15, 25, or 50% on 27.6 billion in imports from the United States of America. For each product, our tariff would match the American tariff on the same type of Canadian good.
2: Meantime, U.S. President Donald Trump continues to throw jabs after the collapse of trade talks between Canada and the United States. Trump took to social media today to say he is considering changing the name of Lake Ontario to Lake America. The rhetoric from Trump comes after the American president and Ontario Premier Doug Ford publicly traded insults yesterday. And legendary country music icon Dolly Parton has died at the age of 80. Her passing was confirmed by a family member in a social media post today. Parton's debut album was released in 1967, and she became known as the Queen of Country during her distinguished career. She was an 11-time Grammy Award winner and one of the best-selling female country artists of all time. In sports, Max Scherzer's on the mound tonight as the Blue Jays open a three-game series at home against the red-hot Kansas City Royals. The Jays start the day two games back of Cleveland Guardians for the final American League wildcard spot. Royals have won eight in a row. First pitch flies just after seven tonight. Meanwhile, the Blue Jays receive some tough news on the injury front. Shane Bieber has been placed on the 15-day IL. It's day two of training camp for the Owen Sound Attack, and a scrimmage is set to be held from 6 to 8 this evening at the Bayshore. The Attack play their preseason opener Saturday in Barrie against Oshawa Generals. Montreal Victoire have recovered the missing PWHL championship trophy, the Walter Cup, after it was lost during transit last week. And there's three games in the WNBA tonight. Toronto Tempo return to action tomorrow against Seattle Storm. That's news and sports. Your weather's coming up next.
5: You study the photos zooming in and out. You read the reviews over and over. You even imagine what it might feel like. But something's missing. It's that moment when you know. 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Hi, I'm Lindsay McDonald Brooks, and I own Leon's. When it comes to your home, comfort isn't something you click. It's something you feel. I invite you to come and feel it for yourself at Leon's Owen Sound.
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2: Increasing cloudiness tonight with an overnight low of 12, then a mix of sun and cloud tomorrow. Wednesday's high 26. Thursday cloudy, chance of some showers, and a high of 21. Right now it's 20 in Owen Sound's River District. 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

106.5. 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Quitter. 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

0: Mix 106.5. It'll be all right. Dean Lewis, as we get you home on this Tuesday with a little something to keep your brain busy while you wait for that really long red light to turn green. What's going on?
1: Fun fact. Something new.
0: As always, three random facts, as always, just for fun. Let's see if your answers match mine, beginning with this. 22% of people say that this marks the end of summer. For them, this being the arrival of all things pumpkin spice flavored.
2: Here's a fun fact.
0: The average man will do this painful thing to himself 5 times a year. Ouch. 5 times a year, the average man will cut himself shaving.
3: Fun fact for you.
0: And according to GQ magazine, 27% of men surveyed admitted that, yeah, they've tried this on or at least worn it, although they never admit that to a friend. What is it? They've worn lipstick.
1: Fun fact.
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8: Increasing cloudiness tonight with an overnight low of 12, then a mix of sun and cloud tomorrow. Wednesday's high 26. Thursday cloudy, chance of some showers and a high of 21.
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0: Actual fun, and yup, they're even funny. Status updates found on Facebook like this. I'm capable of handling pretty much anything when there's a looming deadline. Unfortunately, this does not include deciding on what to have for dinner. Ain't that the truth? Facebook funnies. I'm just a nicer person when my kitchen counters are cleared. I can't explain it. It's science. And Facebook funnies. One final one for you today. Every ceiling fan has one speed that's useless and the other that's helicopter.
2: Right now at Harvey's, buy one original or veggie burger and get a second one for just $1. 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And of course, always top them just the way you like. Only until September 20th at Harvey's.

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4: Increasing cloudiness tonight with an overnight low of 12, then a mix of sun and cloud tomorrow. Wednesday's high 26. Thursday cloudy, chance of some showers and a high of 21.
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0: On this National Kiss and Makeup Day, Alex Porat and Kissing You, winding down our time together on this Tuesday. 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
1: Good evening. It's 6 o'clock. I'm Matt Hermes.
2: Some upgrades are required at a water treatment plant in Grey Highlands, and council will be reviewing a few options on how to move forward. A consultant's report on the Kimberly Emick Talisman Water Treatment Plant is on tomorrow's Committee of the Whole agenda. It lays out several options for council to address some aging components and an increase in raw water turbidity. The water treatment plant upgrades could cost anywhere from $1.8 million to $4.6 million, depending on the work council decides to pursue. Anglers are getting ready to descend on Owen Sound for a popular annual fishing derby. The 38th McDonald's Owen Sound Salmon Spectacular gets underway Friday and will run until September 6th. More than $175,000 in prizes will be offered this year. The central gathering point of the Salmon Spectacular, the big tent at Georgian Shores Marina, will go up tomorrow. Salmon Spectacular co-chair Chris Gabert says the annual fishing derby helps support the efforts of the Sydenham Sportsmen's Association.
3: If we didn't have this event, we wouldn't have a hatchery program or conservation programs.
2: A Collingwood man faces charges for allegedly climbing the town's water tower. The OPP say they were contacted this past Saturday about a man who had climbed the Collingwood water tower. Police and firefighters responded, engaged with the man, and had him safely descend. The 36-year-old Collingwood man was arrested and charged with mischief, endangering life, and other offenses. On the national news, Prime Minister Mark Carney's government will be imposing counter tariffs on more than 700 American goods. Minister of Finance François-Philippe Champagne made the announcement today.
4: Effective September 8, Canada will impose counter tariffs of up to 15, 25, or 50% on 27.6 billion in imports from the United States of America. For each product, our tariff would match the American tariff on the same type of Canadian good.
2: Meantime, U.S. President Donald Trump continues to throw jabs after the collapse of trade talks between Canada and the United States. Trump took to social media today to say he is considering changing the name of Lake Ontario to Lake America. The rhetoric from Trump comes after the American president and Ontario Premier Doug Ford publicly traded insults yesterday. And legendary country music icon Dolly Parton has died at the age of 80. Her passing was confirmed by a family member in a social media post today. Parton's debut album was released in 1967, and she became known as the Queen of Country during her distinguished career. She was an 11-time Grammy Award winner and one of the best-selling female country artists of all time. In sports, Max Scherzer's on the mound tonight as the Blue Jays open a three-game series at home against the red-hot Kansas City Royals. The Jays start the day two games back of Cleveland Guardians for the final American League wildcard spot. Royals have won eight in a row. First pitch flies just after seven tonight. Meanwhile, the Blue Jays receive some tough news on the injury front. Shane Bieber has been placed on the 15-day IL. It's day two of training camp for the Owen Sound Attack, and a scrimmage is set to be held from 6 to 8 this evening at the Bayshore. The Attack play their preseason opener Saturday in Barrie against Oshawa Generals. Montreal Victoire have recovered the missing PWHL Championship trophy, the Walter Cup, after it was lost during transit last week. And there's three games in the WNBA tonight. Toronto Tempo return to action tomorrow against Seattle Storm. That's news and sports. Your weather's coming up next.
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2: Increasing cloudiness tonight with an overnight low of 12, then a mix of sun and cloud tomorrow. Wednesday's high 26, Thursday cloudy, chance of some showers, and a high of 21. Right now it's 20 in Owen Sound's River District. 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
8: Increasing cloudiness tonight with an overnight low of 12, then a mix of sun and cloud tomorrow. Wednesday's high 26. Thursday cloudy, chance of some showers and a high of 21.
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2: Increasing cloudiness tonight with an overnight low of 12, then a mix of sun and cloud tomorrow. Wednesday's high 26. Thursday cloudy, chance of some showers and a high of 21.
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